town. You know it takes a town. But to check outside the game. And you know what I'm talking about. Just let me know if you wanna go to that home out on the range. They got a lot of nice girls.

All you gotta do, honey, is kinda stand in one spot. Wiggle around just a little bit. And that's what you got. Yeah. Now let's go one time.

probably a 9-year-old and a 3¾ and a 6-month-old would do. Hail to death. You're gonna have to eventually anyway.